Once a hit, always a hit. It's another 102 WBAQ throwback. Play that. What did she say? J-J-J-J-J-R.

0: Somebody texted in, my girlfriend threw me off the back of my jet ski on the lake this year. Should I break up with her? That's a little different. That sounds like a joke.
1: Hopefully.
0: Yeah, I assume, unless, you know, she hits the throttle, knocks him off the back, yuck, yuck, yuck, picks him up, everybody's happy.
1: Right.
0: That's a little bit
1: Did
0: different.
1: Did she leave you flailing in the middle of the lake?
0: Right. You can't swim. You don't have the swimmies on.

0: Music Channel 102 WVAQ. Look here, y'all. It's time for a sports update. We got our fancy sports jingle and even fancier Minister of Information, Dave Wilson. What's going on, Dave?
1: Fancy, huh?
0: Yes.
1: All the ways I've been described, fancy, not one of them.
0: I find that very hard to believe, Dave. Very hard to believe.
1: Do you really, Jack?
0: Yeah, sure.

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More with Jack and Nikki next on 102 WVAQ.

0: 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It's Jack and Nikki. This is the part of the show where we scare the pants off of you people. Oh, yes. Yes. It's time for the Jack and Nikki Show Scaremonger, because everything you see, do, or even hear about can and eventually will kill you. I speak of some very disturbing information. It brings me no pleasure to share this with you, but we have a peer-reviewed study of 113 everyday products, including baby lotion, toothpaste, and feminine hygiene items.
1: Oh.
0: Found that 85% contained toxic chemicals.
1: Like at a dangerous level?
0: Published in Environment and Health, the research revealed that 98% of tested products contained at least one unlabeled ingredient.
1: Okay, all right. You see the problem here?
0: If it's on the label, you could make the argument that you have been notified, even if it's in print that no one can read because it's tiny and it's buried.

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102 WVAQ. I'm Nikki Drake. We have a new 50% Friday deal for you this week. Liliana's Sweet Shop in Mount Morris, PA, and they are absolutely delicious. The donuts, the homemade sweets, the cookies, the cinnamon rolls, absolutely amazing. And this deal is going to go live

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Second and 10 from Baylor's 29-yard line. Jaheim White out of the backfield in motion. They bring a blitz. Garrett drops. Garrett fires the ball down left side. Wide open receiver. Pass caught. Touchdown, West Virginia. And the

Osteen from the gun, has the football, dropping back, has some time. He looks, he fires, it's incomplete, it's all over. The Mountaineers have won the backyard brawl in overtime, 31-24. Rich Rodriguez gets rid

birthday. So if you got a doggy there at home, make sure, you know, on the way home from work, pick them up something nice. A toy, a treat, give them some extra scratches. Maybe go play with them a little longer here this afternoon. WVAQ.